0: 11 23.
1: Yo, Beyonce, Free, MC Light, y'all ready? Let's put it down for the clubs.

If somebody thinks that that's the first thing they see that I've ever known. There's a job out there that was the city. You know, there was the city, somebody was the best, the first of his and I've grown.